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5: they
6: are allowed it in their bachikiriza mu mateka ga parliament
5: yala bisepo
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5: mo register
6: abera ko
5: electronic attendance but you see the larger issue mukuru kanabi
6: do you know kwebuza ku rwaki yes. Tajja mu parliament ba mugano kutambula
2: okay
6: anja kumaliriza sebo ne byabaka mayavudeyo
5: Bobanga or the message drop or Genam Parliament also by Nok Marumaka Natogenam Parliament.
6: And he
5: was Gamma in Bakapa.
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0: 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Otherwise, the law is very, very firm.
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0: Okay.
2: And that Gandhi. I'm such a grandmother, Yamunendi. 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
0: The Mitaimbo. Coming in as it were.
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0: Zachi did.
2: And you by your message, Zaji. 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
4: staff of parliament can't be following online
5: staff wa manya kati staff there is connivance between the clerk and the staff ne speaker
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14: ani
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13: 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The two many effects they change, two, we can no longer clean effects. So what you do, you close the
14: factory.
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14: 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Enough proof. 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
13: 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The principal witness. The principal witness. The principal witness. 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
15: he wasn't his choice
13: he cannot ne mtu wale wa IGG just am mtu mwesije na investigate na da rumcha iti chisoka na kwa report nege na mparamenti Parliament in a debate and a quarter resolution.
15: The man should be restored.
13: Yes, he's Mzira. If this is on record, Parliament of the Republic of Uganda, a quarter resolution a day, Kole. Nenjiwa Kakoza, Minister of State for Health.
15: Hey,
13: that time, Nangama, Rumshana, Katinga, Nachino, Ejag in the Kola. Yawandi Kebarua.
15: It wasn't worth the paper.
13: Yawandi Kebarua and Tadea Koleti, Namusanga, Yansanga Kunandos. Never a church against the Masaraga, Rum Sharaba, Sizamani. Never them bandy said Banuan, Enga, eh, Minister and Yafa, only a year of a palisa. 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
5: Oli headmaster yali akuwa ekiwandiiko tewalaba penalty yakozesa aba yali ya blue aba yali ya
13: let me please let me go for the facts ngabo zili sagara agenda mu interpretation a facts
15: was it verbal
13: facts
15: or written committee
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0: mukono
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15: wawe
13: they are so rough with them because you remember bayina billions za abantu feed so you can't afford konone takali yawe it's serious chinonyereze to China of course many India bayina problems of pollution in China over in the problems of what of pollution so their policy is very strict kagati wanu ntunulira policy egamba factory zogaleyo leta wanu and the target is Changwanzi by the way 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
0: sina to kuzigala, comply kuzigoba
13: yeah aren't you see standards
15: yeah
13: standards because the factories you all have them. You see, your factory wait a kuba na yo. 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They are so high, so they are expensive. Kakati these factories o kwanti zagala ekyebinte biri kyebiri rayisi then zijja mu bagwagwa. 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
15: Bajega.
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16: kwa kategori yoli omujega
0: na yo moyo mulamu.
13: You see, what we are now looking at the collective death of a spirit.
0: Okay.
13: The spirit generally is dead.
0: So, church is not called
13: a war. Kakati, no, so go to Nule. Genda.
15: Of course, I guess society must act.
13: Genda. That's why you see, Ono is giving a contribution.
15: It is doing.
13: Boss, Ono is giving a contribution. All right. Jidem is giving a contribution. Do you know why? Because he's thirsty. But in population, it's not saying ntumugenemu andike balu wanema. It's saying raise mass consciousness. Na yego mass consciousness jemuye na wano is for embaga. Yeah, embaga, yes, that's what you do. Kati, tunulira how many batteries you have in Uganda?
0: Very many.
13: Yes, so you are talking about every 2 years. The batteries is still once 1 million bidi are out there. So if a factory is going to recycle batteries, you can look at capacity ya recyclement joina. Now wabanga kanakatono kaseze nte. So where are you going? You see the magnitude of the problem. Now kakati phosphates badin kwa research one. Bwezi suka zirwaz. Among other things, kidneys.
15: Yeah.
13: Phosphates. Phosphates phosphates as those minerals, the one fertilizers. Mm-hmm. But this suka, mubode, ziruaza, zita kidneys, and some other vibamune cancer. Kakati geno tuniro mchiru gwa lukaya. Umruwera. Evergreen. 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If yes, ziragawa, Lake Victoria. 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You see, so society nga muoyo simufu ate nga tejude bujega kata eteka ufandi nga abantu. You see, you can't have a society nga literally every here you have buildings of churches ne wano tujina. You have a church there. Actually walo bizimbe bibiri
15: nga you have mosques
13: You can put up churches literally on every building, on every hill. Temusora of take out clinics. Collectively, you can have a church, but collectively, you can't have a clinic. Collectively, you have while on a sub meeting on corruption, sent me money. In toilet, Peter Chabazo nali yako.
0: Of course.
13: Yes, but chengeza kwa kukula kachiri niti, ya uli liza.
15: Lodi contractor.
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15: They have free water.
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0: Duachi.
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13: 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You see there is a target. Bana boyo saba chai na aba wali tama factory zago. Bali na targets. And the larger target is the swamp. Either kuteka factory mu swamp birimwe bigenda o kuta swamp, and yet these swamps there's water base and water as in factory zone ezija zebaleta ye basta dem water base ya Lake Victoria
15: basin.
13: Yeah, Lake Victoria, and unfortunately mpij areas of mpij the greater mpij aona the water basin is low. Is what is the water level? In other words, all of a deliberate mind, criminal, wicked mind, to poison the population. I'm not saying there is a deliberate mind. So I tell you na erimu takedunji. 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
4: it's the resolution
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2: 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Edda it was very hard to interact with you people. Every day, every time people saw you, they used to see foreigners in the community. But today we live with you and peacefully. 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
2: Throughout this journey, soldiers endure separation from their families, difficult terrains, demanding missions, and personal sacrifice in pursuit of national peace and security. And we've done all that. Every military career inevitably reaches retirement. Retirement is therefore not a sign of weakness or redundancy. It is a necessary and honorable stage in the life cycle of military service, allowing experienced personnel to hand over responsibility to a new generation while enjoying the fruits of their dedicated service. As you return to your families today and communities, I encourage you to remain faithful to the constitutional mandate of the Uganda Police Defense Forces.
1: Brigadier PJ Kajoba era abajjukizizza nti wadde bawummudde naye tebeesuulirayo gwa naggamba nti kubanga kati Uganda erimu ebizibu bingi, obutujji, obubbi n'emisango egy'amaanyi gyeyongedde.
2: Although you're returning from active duty, the social environment around us continues to evolve. Today's world remains characterized by violence, unpredictability, complex and ambiguity. Emerging threats such as terrorism, transnational crime, cybercrime, misinformation, violent extremism, and natural disasters act in discipline among some of elements in the population. They all require a very citizen to remain vigilant, law-abiding, and committed to peace. As respected veterans, you remain important partners in promoting stability, resilience, and national unity within your communities.
1: Ate ye abadde omugenyi omukulu era nga ye RCC umbaka wa government mu kitundu kino ekye Masaka wa Shaki Ahmed ye akubiriza abasirikale bano abawummudde okwenyigira mu nteekateeka za government omuli PDM n'emyoga tibaleme okufa obwavu kyokera naye n'abasaba okwongera okukuuma emirembe naddala mu bantu.
3: When you go now to civilian life, the programs in the civilian life there, His Excellency the President of the Republic of Uganda has made sure that as retirees whom we call veterans now after here, you have your share there. So move in the office of RDC, DSO, Chairman LC5, any armed installation anywhere, ask for your share in PDM, your share in MYOGA, your share in other programs. And as you retire, you are now near us. Now the elders, there is even a provision for you, an elderly veteran, to also enjoy through your being an elderly.
1: Abantu bangi nnyo abeetabye ku mukolo guno ogw'okusiibula abasirikale. 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
1: So we've tried to create facilities for them that allow them to study just all the other kids, leave the headmistress alone. So we try and make sure that the kids get the same education that we give to the rest of the children because they deserve a chance to serve in community. So as you can see with the facilities, with the little resources that we have, we've tried to pool as much as we can. I thank Irene and her team from the Presidential CEO Forum for accepting my invitation and see what we can do. I know the young people out there, every birthday, you always look for a noble cause. There is no more noble cause than this. See how we support the amazing young children to make sure that we give them a chance for a future, just like many of you have received.
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5: 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Edda, it was very hard to interact with you people. Every day, every time people saw you, they used to see foreigners in the community. But today we live with you and peacefully. 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
5: Throughout this journey, soldiers endure separation from their families, difficult terrains, demanding missions, and personal sacrifice in pursuit of national peace and security. And we've done all that. Every military career inevitably reaches retirement. Retirement is therefore not a sign of weakness or redundancy. It is a necessary and honorable stage in the life cycle of military service, allowing experienced personnel to hand over responsibility to a new generation while enjoying the fruits of their dedicated service. As you return to your families today and communities, I encourage you to remain faithful to the constitutional mandate of the Uganda Police Forces.
4: Brigadier PJ Kajoba era abajjukizizza nti wadde bawummudde naye tebeesuulirayo gwa naggamba, tekubanga kati Uganda erimu ebizibu bingi, obutujju, obubbi n'emisango egy'amaanyi gyeyongedde.
5: Although you're returning from active duty, the social environment around us continues to evolve. Today's world remains characterized by violence, unpredictability, complexity and ambiguity. Emerging threats such as terrorism, transnational crime, cybercrime, misinformation, violent extremism, and natural disasters add indiscipline among some of elements in the population. They all require a very citizen to remain vigilant, law-abiding, and committed to peace. As respected veterans, you remain important partners in promoting stability, resilience, and national unity within your communities.
4: Ate ye abadde omugenyi omukulu era nga ye RCC omubaka wa gavumenti mu kitundu kino eky'e Masaka wa Shaki Ahamedi, ye akubirizza abasirikale bano abawummudde okwenyigira mu nteekateeka za gavumenti omuli PDM n'emyoga kibaleme okufa obwavu. 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
6: When you go now to civilian life, the programs in the civilian life there, His Excellency the President of the Republic of Uganda has made sure that as retirees whom we call veterans now after here, you have your share there. So move in the office of RDC, DSO, Chairman LC5, any armed installation anywhere, ask for your share in PDM, your share in MYOGA, your share in other programs. And as you retire, you are now near us. Now the elders, there is even a provision for you, an elder, a veteran, to also enjoy through your being an elder.
4: Abantu bangi nnyo abeetabye ku mukolo guno ogw'okusiibula abasirikale. 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
0: 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You are going to have a good home corner. I need that. Yam to it.
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0: it.
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0: Yes.
1: Can it watch financial Pilagua Uganda and Kenya when you say radio?
0: And in those anti-era Kenya, you are maintaining the inquiry. 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